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0: 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Steve was driving, cause I had to talk to my man.
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Want this chingazo, Simone, so let's get down right now in the dirt. 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You afraid you're gonna get hurt? I'm with my homeboys, my ties, my camaradas, kicking back on me, ganga, y pa' mi no diga nada. You're switching going, that's it, like

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Radio DJ One Nation, One Station. I might.

get greats on the rhythms, they get greater. Yes, another effort's a form for the chaser. New configuration, new riff and new structure, built on the frame that'll hold and won't puncture. Tight, we wrap it up, it's wrapped tightly.

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0: Brittany, before you go, there's something I want you to have.
1: Oh, it's beautiful. But wait a minute, isn't this...
0: Yeah, yes it is.
1: But I thought the old lady dropped it into the ocean in the air.
0: Well, baby, I went down and got it for you.

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I had always been looking for something. I didn't know what it was.

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0: on, William.
1: 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It's like, take a look at yourself, just for once, do you see yourself, look in the mirror?

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